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0: Great to see it warming up finally. I heard this summer is supposed to be a real scorcher.
1: Yeah, it's about time for sure. The wife's already turned on the AC.
0: Mine too. But our system is like 15 years old, maybe 18. I don't know. Anyway, I had a guy out last year who had to add refrigerant to keep us going. He did say it might not last, and sure enough, it's not lasting.
1: We called Rosculp's Heating and Cooling a couple of years ago. They were really honest with us about what was going on and what was fixable and what wasn't. We ended up getting a whole new system because we knew we would just be dealing with it every year like that if we didn't.
0: Like I am?
1: Yeah, give Rosculp's a call. They gave us a quality system and choices in financing too. 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

0: 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The trusty seasonal forecast is hinting we're in for a sizzling summer.
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Heartland 3 Country at 98.3 and 102.3. I am Jim Ryan. Hope you're having a great start to the weekend. So according to scientific research, the average person now passes gas 5 times a day. I told that story to my wife and she said, congratulations on being above average.

0: Gabby Barrett, Free Country at 98.3 in the South and the West, 102.3 in the North. My name is Jim Ryan. We are all over Chicagoland this weekend. 10 to noon today. If you're in the Waukegan area, you have to stop in at Classic Toyota, hang out with Leah. 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Again, between 10 and noon, all right? Blake Shelton, Luke Combs, and Ella Langley in your future, as well as another free at 5 after keyword. Hang on.
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National Weed Your Garden Day with Free Country, an activity that I absolutely hate doing. I'm not much of a green thumb. I might kill my flowers, but...

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We are Chicagoland's free country. Yeah, give me a double and fries right here.

gotten down to the wire. Our stack of Morgan Wallen tickets is getting lower and lower by the day. This is your last chance to win tickets. I'll tell you how coming up before 5 o'clock. First, new. Now from Stella Lefty, Boston. On a

0: horses.
1: Such a cool moment for Dan and Shay getting to sing the national anthem at the opening ceremonies for the World Cup. Did you see that? New now from Dan and Shay. 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

Less than a week away, Morgan Wallen, Brooks and Dunn, you and your best friend Soldier Field Friday night. 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You got this. 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Hope you're having a great weekend here at Free Country. See?